high. 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
1: You self-destructed little girl, pick yourself up, don't blame the world. 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

I know that we are young, and I know that you may love me, but I just can't be with you like this anymore. 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